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That's me. Wake up tomorrow morning with Kincaid and Dallas. Spend your middays with Megan Marie and ride home with Roger here on Colorado's Cat Country 95.1.

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That's me. Wake up tomorrow morning with Kincaid and Dallas. Spend your middays with Megan Marie and ride home with Roger here on Colorado's Cat Country 95.1.

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That's me. Wake up tomorrow morning with Kincaid and Dallas. Spend your middays with Megan Marie and ride home with Roger. Here on Colorado's Cat Country 95.1.

chatted with Charles Wesley Godwin on Friday about his favorite places to play. Find out what he had to say coming up right after. Hardy, Eric Church, Morgan Wallen, and Tim McGraw. Here's MacArthur.

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A living, breathing song on the Overnight Ride.

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We want to thank you for helping us achieve this honor. You are why we do this. 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
1: 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It's Dallas's Dish.
0: Taylor Sheridan's Paramount and NBC Universal are all being sued by a writer who claims that he stole her idea for a TV show and created Yellowstone. The writer says that she submitted a pilot script, a show Bible, and a pitch desk for a show called Sovereign Nation. She presented this to Sheridan's reps in the later part of 2016 and early 2017. She said Yellowstone used her plot details and casting recommendations. She's seeking damages and profits tied to the alleged copyright infringement and wants to stop future and continued infringement.
2: This will be interesting to watch because I always thought about that. If you go and you pitch something and you never hear back, and it's happened so many times.
0: Oh, to other people.
2: What sort of recourse do you have to prove that they actually ripped it off from you?
0: I know.
3: Yeah, but if she's got a script and a Bible and everything, like if she's got like documentation proof of this.
0: Yeah. If she has those character recommendations and that's so close to what Yellowstone is. Ooh.
2: You think they'll end up just paying her a boatload?
0: I think she's going to get a check.
3: Good for her.
0: That's what I think.
2: If it's found.
0: Yeah. Sure. Yes. Drake is a certified Ella fella.
3: I saw this.
0: Yep. He was spotted with Ernest vibing to Choose in Texas at Ella Langley's show on Saturday in Little Rock, Arkansas. Fans are wondering if they will collaborate or if he's going to sample her music on a future song. I so hear Drake sampling Choose in Texas.
3: Yeah.
0: Doing something.
2: I hear Drake singing something else Ella sang a while back.
0: Kincaid and Dallas.
2: All right.
3: Oh, I hope so.
0: Speaking of Ella, Thomas Rhett covering Choosing Texas. If y'all haven't heard this, check it out because it's fantastic. She's from

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0: And I'm the one with kids. I'm just exhausted. Dallas has time to rescue animals and be nice to people.
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She's an army wife who loves her horses and her country music. She is Cat Country. She's Megan Marie here on Southern Colorado's country station, Cat Country 95.1.

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Mad Country 95.1. It's Megan Marie. Fun fact about this song, it was written in only 45 minutes by Ella Langley and Miranda Lambert. Now it's like one of the biggest hits in the history of ever. Choosing Texas, Cat Country 95.1.

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Bailey Zimmerman, Chevy Silverado, it is Cat Country 95.1. What's going on? Megan Marie here with Luke Combs.

0: Jelly Roll's latest hands up. It is Cat Country 95.1. I know he's laying low lately, but his ex-wife, Bunny XO, is not. She moved to L.A., and she said that she is living her best life, and she is basically having the best time ever. She said she's thriving, and her smile is back, which is weird to me because she was always smiling when she was at Jelly Roll. They were like, oh, we're so in love. We're going to have a baby, blah, blah, blah. And then all of a sudden, they got divorced, like, out of nowhere. So it just goes to show you, you never truly know what's going on behind closed doors.
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Like skydiving? Now, we know you'd probably never jump out of a perfectly good plane, but here, you don't have to. iFly in Colorado Springs has indoor skydiving that's as close as you can get to the real thing.

0: 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Here's Southern Colorado's most accurate forecast.
1: Storms are possible around the Pikes Peak region and southern Colorado as a whole for our Monday evening. Some hail, gusty winds, and flooding are concerns. More storms are expected as we look into the rest of the week as well. With your KKTV 11 Alert weather, I'm meteorologist Josephine Sage.

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The Rockies have lost 6 games in a row. We'll see if they can snap it in Washington against the Nationals coming up a little bit here at 4:45.

John Morgan with Kid and Myself. You're riding home with Roger on Colorado's Cat Country 95.1. Pencil this down as one of those questions. I'm not quite sure why it needed to be asked, but nearly 20% of people said they would try dog food out of curiosity. Very weird. I am curious why we're asking this question. All right, here's Megan Maroney with Medicine on Cat Country 95.1.